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2: Camarillo, the 101 northbound, is going to be slow and go from Lewis Road going all the way through to just before Rose Avenue. Other side of the freeway, the 101 southbound, it's going to be slow and go right around Del Norte Boulevard due to an earlier crash that has been cleared from lanes. From the traffic center, I'm Brian Vance.

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0: 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Coming up next, we've got another one from the...
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0: 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It's the Drive at 5 brought to you by your Toyota dealers. We make it easy. 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
0: Have you ever heard of a healthier Twinkie? Well, there's a cafe in Texas that's going viral because they're making Twinkies with corn. They say their Twinkie is healthier because it's made with natural ingredients. Their yellow corn Twinkie is filled with orange buttercream. And then they also have a blue corn Twinkie filled with chocolate ganache, both topped with a frosting drizzle. And to that, we say...
1: So good and tasty.
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3: Camarillo, the 101 northbound. You're going to see some patch of leaves from Lewis Road going all the way through to just before Vineyard Avenue. After that, it's going to be a smooth drive going all the way through into the Ventura area. Other side of the freeway, the 101 southbound, you're going to see some delays from the 126 to just after Victoria Avenue. From the traffic center, I'm Brian Vance.

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12: If you are struggling with substance abuse, alcohol, pills, whatever it may be, first of all, it's nothing to be ashamed of. We know addiction is a brain disease, and we also know getting into recovery can be tough. Also, in case this helps, I want to tell you about a new study out of Harvard School of Public Health, which found that spiritual belief, the idea of a steady religious practice, had a protective effect from addiction. Experts we talked to told us there were probably a few reasons why this might be the case. Number one, excessive drug and alcohol use would not be the norm in a religious community, and people want to fit in. Two, a belief in a higher power provides people with hope and solace, great foils for addiction. And three, and I think there's some merit to this, regular attendance in a faith community also provides connection. Just like in AA, camaraderie and social support is often what you need. I'm Dr. Sanjay Gupta. helping you live a better life.
3: 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Give him a gift that really rocks. Treat your dad to a $5,000 basement barbecue or backyard upgrade. Pop gets to pick. 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
13: 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From backs against the wall to back-to-back, the Dodgers cement their dynasty.
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Soy Rico getting ready to get out of here. Tomorrow morning, though, wake up with the TJ Show, right? Show them some love. 5 a.m. is when they start up. You and I will do this again tomorrow, 2 p.m. Have yourselves a great one. Adios.

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1: Camarillo, the 101 northbound, you're going to be seeing delays from Lewis Road going all the way through to just before the 126. On the other side of the freeway, this is on the 101 southbound right at Seaward Avenue. Good news, earlier crash that was in lanes has been cleared, but the damage is done. You're still seeing some slowing as you approach this area. From the Traffic Center, I'm Brian Vance.

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15: Colleague of mine was telling me the other day about how their Instagram feed is filled with videos, most of them kind of funny, about how grandparents and friends tend to bulldoze new parents out of the way to get to see their baby. As a dad of three daughters, I know how life really does become all about them the moment those kids are born. But I also know parents are still people too who need their own attention beyond being mom or dad. And moms, in particular in those early years, can feel especially invisible in the eyes of other people. So what can you do to stop contributing to what is known as maternal invisibility? Women we spoke to said these two things were the most helpful. When people stopped to ask how they could best support them, number one, or when they took the initiative to handle certain tasks that obviously needed to be done. I'm Dr. Sanjay Gupta, helping you live a better life.

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0: 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Welcome, Gabriel Fluffy Iglesias, the 1976 Tour. 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
1: We all have our trying to get a good job voice. When you walk in for that interview, you don't sound the way you sound on a Saturday night when you're having a couple drinks. No, you clean it up. If you'll check my references, you'll see I'm more than qualified for this position. Please feel free to call Frank Torres. Frank will tell you the amazing job I did for him 2.5 weeks ago. Please keep me in mind. Thank you so much for your time. And then you get to the parking lot and you're like, whew.
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0: If it doesn't make you better, healthier, happier, or much more interesting, we won't put it on this show. That's our mission, our purpose in life on the radio. John Tesh with Intelligence for Your Life. And have you heard the term kidult? It's a term for adults who like things that kids like toys. Kidult. As it turns out, there are a lot of kidults. Data from the consumer analysis company Circana shows that adults have surpassed kids ages 3 to 5 to become the biggest customer demographic for the toy industry. This is crazy. Everything from action figures to comic books. The bottom line is nostalgia sells big time. During the pandemic, a lot of adults were searching for normalcy, and many found it in memories from their youth. It created a boom in toy and collectible sales. So, you ask, what items are kidults buying? First of all, classic board games and Lego sets, big time. Also, action figures and figurines from popular franchises like Star Wars, and collectibles like comic books and Hot Wheels. Are you a kidult? Let me know. 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
1: Intelligence for your life.
0: And coming up, why compact discs and phonograph records are selling like hotcakes, and we'll tell you who is buying them.

0: So the latest research shows that people tend to like us more when we're curious and we ask questions, particularly questions about them. You've heard this before. But for maximum impact and likability, make sure your conversations follow the rule of three. What's that? For every one question you ask, be prepared to ask at least two follow-ups, even if they're simple ones like, oh, what happened next? Or tell me more. That recommendation is based on a Harvard study that explored how our perceptions of people change based on the number of questions they ask. For example, researchers found that if you regularly ask just one question and then carry on the conversation with no follow-ups, this signals you probably aren't listening to the answers people give or you don't care. And that makes you the less likable to other people. But then, if you ask four or more questions in a row, you risk coming across as impatient and overly challenging. So you should always ask at least one follow-up question, but two is the sweet spot. That shows you're listening to people, which makes them feel valued. Got it?
1: Intelligence for your life.

0: we know from Facebook and from our website that there are always people looking to ace the job interview. And here's the latest. You may not want to be 100% completely honest. This is according to people like, that's all I need to know.
1: Yeah.
0: Recruiting manager Bonnie Dilber says the unvarnished truth can be a red flag to a potential employer. So a couple of questions she says you can safely answer with some selective truth telling, quote unquote. Starting with this one, why do you want this job?
1: Yeah, don't just say, so I can pay my bills.
0: Right, that's exactly it. We don't even have to talk about this anymore. Because most people apply for jobs that offer more money than they're currently making. But Dilber says, if you tell a hiring manager you're after a better salary, they're going to think money is the only thing you care about. You won't get hired.
1: Right, you want to show that you actually care about whatever the purpose of what you're trying to do is. The money is obviously the motivator. We get it. Everybody, even the person that's trying to hire you, didn't show up that morning because they were so passionate about reading resumes. No, they work in human resources because they're passionate about helping people find jobs, but because they're getting paid to. That's the obvious part. And if you can't see past your, you know, past your the tip of your nose to understand that everybody is motivated by money in some way, then you're missing the whole point. You want to talk about what you're going to bring to the job and why you're passionate about whatever it is that they're doing, why you want to do that instead of something else.
0: Yep. And one more interview question you can safely answer with a lie. Why did you leave your last job? You don't want to badmouth a former employer or boss. According to Harvard Business Review, the number one reason why people leave jobs is a bad boss or poor manager.
1: Sure.
0: You don't want to mention it.
1: Yeah, it's like talking about your ex on a first date. No, it's not going to get. It's not going to be the thing that makes people want a second date with you. So focus on the positives of why you're looking for new employment, not the negatives of why you left your last job. Right.
0: And good luck out there.
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18: We all know how important it is to stay active as we age, especially as we get older. But I've come to realize that for as good as people are about getting their cardio in, a lot of older folks really don't seem to be doing the recommended amount of strength training or even understand why it's so important. It helps you stay functional and therefore independent for as long as possible. Certified strength and conditioning specialist Dana Santis says a great place to start is not with dumbbells or barbells, but with your body weight, which allows you to build strength while also learning how your body moves and where your limitations exist. It also reduces the risk of overwhelming your connective tissue, which adapts more slowly than muscles as we get older. Once you're comfortable, you can dial up that intensity, but do it slowly, do it carefully. I'm Dr. Sanjay Gupta, helping you live a better life.

0: Get ready to move from the place you are right now in your life to the place you are meant to be. This is Intelligence for Your Life. My name is John Tesh. Did somebody say something mean to you today? Well, try this. Ask them to repeat what they just said, adding, I want to make sure I heard you correctly. Can you repeat that? Clinical psychologist John Townsend says, if they didn't mean to insult you, they'll probably backtrack and say something like, oh, what I meant to say was this, and then tone it down. Even a hardcore jerk may be too embarrassed to repeat their harsh words, but if they do repeat their rudeness, say this, it sounds like you're upset or frustrated or whatever emotion is applicable, and then follow up by saying this, can you help me understand why so I can try to help? If the rude person feels like you're genuine, they may soften and drop the attitude. If not, hey, you tried, let it go. Don't ruminate over it. Don't let them have power over you. That's only going to ruin your day.
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0: Coming up, you're going to be able to calm your racing mind anytime you want by using this new proven strategy. I'll share it with you next.

0: Are you like me? Every now and then you have to stop your racing mind, or try to anyway. Here we go with a solution, because as you probably have experienced, sometimes your thoughts can get stuck in a loop that keeps you awake at night, last night, or sends you down a path of worry and self-doubt. So how do you silence the unhelpful brain chatter? Well, neuroscientist Dr. Ethan Cross is the author of the book Chatter, The Voice in Our Head, Why It Matters and How to Harness It. Dr. Cross recommends a technique called distanced self-talk, where you simply talk to yourself as if you're talking to a friend. So, for example, instead of thinking, I really messed up, what am I going to do? Try thinking, she messed up, and I'm confident she can fix things. It sounds goofy, but it works. You can also think about things from another person's perspective. For example, in a study involving children, kids were significantly better at solving problems when they were asked, how would Batman do in this situation? That would work for me. Compared to, how would you solve the problem? As Dr. Cross puts it, most of us find it easier to offer advice to someone else than to ourselves, because when we're emotionally invested in a problem, it's hard to think objectively. However, by distancing yourself from the problem and treating it like it's someone else's, you're better able to use logic and find solutions without getting emotional. And that is distanced self-talk. Now try it.
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0: 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I'll give you a few science-backed signs that you'll live long enough to be a great-great-grandpa.
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11: We've talked a lot about measles over the past year, but mumps has largely flown under the radar, even though it's been making a bit of a comeback as well. That's because fewer people are getting the MMR vaccine, which stands for measles, mumps, and rubella. The vaccine's been around for decades. It is effective. It is safe. What makes mumps outbreaks difficult to contain is that symptoms usually don't appear for 2 to 3 weeks after someone's been exposed. And that can make it hard to pin down where that exposure took place. And someone who is infected can transmit the virus to someone else before they are symptomatic. If you get sick, which could manifest like a run-of-the-mill respiratory virus or the telltale swelling of your cheeks and jaw, all you can really do at that point is to treat the symptoms and also isolate yourself so you don't infect anyone else. I'm Dr. Sanjay Gupta, helping you live a better life.

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0: All right, get ready for the latest longevity intelligence. Here are a few signs that you will live long enough to be a great-great-grandparent. First, you feel at least a decade younger than your chronological age. According to the University of Michigan, feeling youthful is linked to better health and a longer life. Just feeling youthful is because feeling young improves optimism and motivation to overcome challenges. That reduces stress and boosts the immune system, lowering your risk for disease. Another sign you'll live to 100 and beyond. You're not afraid of challenges. You embrace them. Psychologists at Rush University Medical Center found that people who consider themselves conscientious, organized achievers do live longer and have over an 80% lower risk of developing Alzheimer's, because when you're good at being focused and driven, you use more brain power. So it's good to set personal and professional goals. Give yourself a challenge to meet them by a certain time. Another sign of a long life: you like learning the latest technology, whether it's how to use the latest Snapchat feature or the latest version of Amazon's Echo. Researchers say using the latest technology keeps us mentally quick and engaged in life. It makes people feel vital and relevant.
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0: Here we go with a trick so you can stand out to your boss and your coworkers, maybe get a raise, make some more friends. All you got to do is just crack some jokes. Even if you're not funny or your jokes fall flat and get mercy laughs, they'll still work. This is you, Gib.
1: 100%. I tell dad jokes all the time. I get big groans from my kids and other parents, but I love it.
0: Yeah, according to Harvard Business School, who studied this, their study found that people who even try to be funny are seen as confident and successful because people who crack jokes are taking a risk. Risk-taking is associated with leadership. So as long as your attempt at humor isn't offensive,
1: right? You'll stand. That's a big caveat. Wait,
0: you know, and this is part of your this is a part of your personality where people expect you, even on this show, right?
1: Yeah.
0: People expect you to find the humor inside whatever is happening.
1: That's my wife calls it. That's my X-Men power, my special gift is that I can find the fun in almost any situation. And look, that's a great thing. Just do make sure that whatever you're joking about is absolutely appropriate and that you know enough about the people around you to make a joke about certain topics, because you don't want to talk about how grandparents or something and the person's grandmother just died. You don't want to be that person. I think it's better to lean on bad dumb jokes like dad jokes, puns, which is where I live, than it is to try to push the envelope because you saw something on a comedy special last night.
0: Yeah, that's good advice.

0: bowl.
1: We all have our trying to get a good job voice. When you walk in for that interview, you don't sound the way you sound on a Saturday night when you're having a couple drinks. No, you clean it up.
2: If you'll check my references, you'll see I'm more than qualified for this position. Please feel free to call Frank Torres. Frank will tell you the amazing job I did for him 2.5 weeks ago. Please keep me in mind. Thank you so much for your time. And then you get to the parking lot and you're like, whew.
3: 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I need a job.
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0: 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Hey, did you know that early risers are absolutely more likely to reach their goals? This is the latest from the journal Health Psychology. Their study found that people who woke up early and started working on a goal were more likely to achieve it than people who stayed up late and worked on their goal at night. The morning people also reached their goal a full 47% faster. Why? The researchers say it all comes down to cortisol. Yeah, the stress hormone. And it naturally rises in the morning. That's what wakes us up, of course. But cortisol does more than stress us out. It taps into the part of the brain responsible for learning new behaviors. That's a big reason why early risers were able to accomplish their goals and accomplish them faster. Fascinating.
1: Intelligence for your life.
0: And coming up, University College London is finding that Instagram is causing a rise in orthorexia. That's where people become obsessed with eating only healthy food, which on the face of it sounds like a good idea. But I'll explain why orthorexia often leads to malnutrition and even depression. Stand by.

0: Instagram. It helps us keep up with friends and the latest trends, right? Especially when it comes to sharing dieting tips and those snapshots of fancy food. But now a new study has found that when women in particular use the app every day, they become more likely to eliminate key food groups and even develop depression along the way. The study by University College London found a link between high Instagram use with a focus on beautiful, perfectly plated dishes and the eating disorder orthorexia. That's an obsession with eating healthy food to the point some people will only eat things that are pure, clean, and safe. This eliminates not-so-healthy processed foods, which often contain trans fats, added sugar, and artificial flavors. But orthorexics are also eliminating foods necessary for good health, often because some Instagram posts say to, mainly anything with gluten, carbs, and natural sugar found in produce. So they often exclude foods with necessary nutrients, which is why orthorexia is associated with malnutrition and social isolation. But it can lead to nutrient deficiencies and even depression. Orthorexics frequently won't eat anything that isn't pretty on the plate. In fact, experts say these orthorexics often become so fixated on trying to create perfect images, they won't even take a bite. And the study found no other social media platform besides Instagram has the same effect. Now, if the orthorexic behaviors we described apply to you, this sounds familiar, or somebody you know, you got to see a therapist and a nutritionist and check out the website findingbalance.com.
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0: 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Handwritten love letters and cards are all the rage right now. This is very cool, and it's up next.
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11: 20 years ago, the average attention span was about 2.5 minutes. Today, it's just 47 seconds. Pretty disconcerting. That's according to new research out of UC Irvine. But really, this isn't our fault, at least not entirely. We can blame technology and the world around us. Attention, it turns out, is not an unlimited resource. You only have so much of it to give. Start paying more attention to what times of the day you seem to be at your mental peak. Try to knock out the more complicated stuff during that time. It's also important to take breaks every so often so you can more easily lock in when you're trying to concentrate. One expert said, even trying to visualize where you want to end your day with everything all wrapped up or with tons left to do. That can act as a real motivator. I'm Dr. Sanjay Gupta, helping you live a better life.
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So when was the last time you walked out to your mailbox and picked up your mail? Well, physical mail is becoming like voicemail. Nobody's checking it anymore. Even though the majority of people say they love getting letters and cards, the number of people who say they collect their mail every day has dropped by 9 percentage points down to 77%, because usually there's nothing good stuffed in our mailboxes, so people just aren't in a rush to get to it. It's also a big chore, because if there are paper bills, you need to shred those or black out any identifying information to avoid identity theft. This gives me chills just thinking about it again. Plus, the post office offers a free service called Informed Delivery that allows people to preview photos of their mail via email before it's physically delivered. It has 59 million subscribers right now, and that makes people ignore what's in their mailbox even longer. But when it comes to getting letters and cards, we love it. People think of mail as vintage and authentic. And clinical psychologist Dr. Ellen Baker says sending letters is psychologically beneficial to both the sender and the recipient. Letters stimulate our sense of touch because it's something we can hold. A letter is something you keep as a cherished memento. Amen? Amen.

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0: contest with breathing expert Gib Gerard. He has taught me how to do deep breathing before big concerts and big TV shows and stuff. And so apparently, according to Dr. Sophie Balzora, if you want a simple medication-free way to reduce your incidences of heartburn, you should breathe more deeply. Dr. Balzora is a gastroenterologist from NYU. She says, do 30 minutes of deep breathing exercises every day, and you'll relieve acid reflux because your lower esophagus muscles will become stronger.
1: Yes. Look, most of us, we hunch forward. We're sitting in chairs all the time. We're at laptop computers or staring at phones. All that does is it creates this tiny little bit of space for our lungs to expand and contract, right? And what that does is we get very used to shallow breathing, and we don't actually engage all of our lungs to fill with air. We don't, and then we don't properly oxygenate our blood. We need to start getting in the habit of occasionally throughout the day stopping, pausing, setting our posture, and doing these big, deep breaths where we fully fill our lungs. It will help with all of our bodily processes. It will put less pressure on our digestive system, so it helps with acid reflux. It'll help you focus. This is something that I have gotten in the habit of doing, and it is a game changer.
0: Does it help with gas, asking for a friend?
1: Sure. Just don't swallow the air when you're doing your deep breaths. I know that you're not used to breathing so deeply, so just make sure it goes down the right pipe.
0: Thank you.

0: Oprah Bowl.
1: We all have our trying to get a good job voice. When you walk in for that interview, you don't sound the way you sound on a Saturday night when you're having a couple drinks. No, you clean it up. If you'll check my references, you'll see I'm more than qualified for this position. Please feel free to call Frank Torres. Frank will tell you the amazing job I did for him 2.5 weeks ago. Please keep me in mind. Thank you so much for your time. And then you get to the parking lot and you're like, whew.
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0: John Tesh with you. It's Intelligence for Your Life. We've been doing this for 20 years, and the song remains the same. We are here to move you forward in your life, move you from the place you are right now to the place you were meant to be. And listen to this. After a tough day at work, probably the last thing you want to do is exercise. It's really hard for me to do that at the end of the day. However, it may be just the thing to keep you and I from overeating. According to the journal Medicine and Science in Sports and Exercise, there's a reason we can't resist snacking on the job and after work. It's because our jobs are mentally depleting. That makes our brain crave a reboot in the form of food. But a new study finds that the best way to combat the workplace munchies is exercise, because when we work out, well, it regulates hormones. It suppresses the ones that say, feed me. And researchers found that people who exercised after doing mentally taxing work, they ate 100 fewer calories compared to those who worked hard and then relaxed. It's even though the study subjects used up more energy working out, because when we exercise, our brain gets more blood, more oxygen, more nutrients, so the brain doesn't feel as depleted, and that's the way that works. We crave less food.
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0: All right, my intelligent friends, do you know people who like to wind down at the end of the day by diving into the latest serial killer series or some other form of true crime entertainment? Well, according to clinical psychologist Dr. Thelma Bryant, the president of the American Psychological Association, you might be in need of some counseling. She says it's not healthy to be soothed by violence. It's one thing to be gripped by a crime series or a book. It's another to find it calming. She explains that people who find depictions of crime, harm, and attacks relaxing, they may feel that way because it's familiar. It doesn't mean your parents were criminals or serial killers, but some people grew up in high-stress families, and they mistake peace for boring. They may choose to watch trauma and entertainment as a way to cope with what they've been through, as a way to feel less alone. Some people may also enjoy seeing criminals brought to justice since their own experience didn't have a positive resolution. So Dr. Bryant says if you watch 3 episodes of Law & Order SVU every night to unwind, maybe you should ask yourself, why is it that trauma is so relaxing to me? And consider that a red flag to deal with whatever might be in your past.
1: Now that's intelligence for your life.
0: And coming up, see if this describes you. At dinner with friends, you order a salad, but when you get home, you crumble potato chips on top of your ice cream and dig in. I've done this. If it sounds familiar to you, you should know it's a type of disordered eating called social switching. I'll tell you about the psychology behind this and then what you can do.
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10: Making sure your kids get enough sleep. It's one of the most important things you can do for them as a parent, and yet it's often overlooked. Not only does sleep in the early years set the stage for mental and physical health, it also creates the foundation for how one sleeps later in life. That's according to the National Sleep Foundation. Now, that organization recommends 14 to 17 hours a night for newborns, 12 to 15 for infants, 11 to 14 for toddlers, 10 to 13 for preschoolers, and 9 to 11 for school-aged children. When it's age appropriate, start by talking to your kids about why sleep is important. It helps their body grow, helps their brains learn, helps their mood stay steady. Don't underestimate the importance of a routine. You can even narrate what you're doing step by step to help them along the way. I'm Dr. Sanjay Gupta, helping you live a better life.
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0: me back.
1: I'm fascinated by this next piece of intel. It's all about social switching. I will explain it. So see if this describes you. And before I get an answer from you, you should know this really describes me, all right? And it's, I usually do it with ice cream. So here we go. At dinner with friends, you say, oh, no, thank you to the bread basket, and you order a salad instead, right? I don't eat bread. But when you get home, this is you saying this, I don't eat bread. But when you get home and you put on your sweats, you crumble potato chips on top of your ice cream and dig in. I have my hand raised high. Now, if this sounds familiar, it is a type of disordered eating called, quote, social switching, something we need to be aware of. Dr. Cynthia Bullock is the director of the Eating Disorders Program at the University of North Carolina School of Medicine. So she's the real deal. She says social switching is when you behave like a healthy eater in social situations, but when you're alone, all bets are off. Are you with me? Are you a social switcher? Facebook.com/John Tesh. Let's talk.
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0: We go with memory intelligence. John Tesh with Give Gerard. If you want to boost your memory, do one crossword puzzle a day. 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
1: Just one?
0: In Ireland. I know. You go, how many of these things do you do? They found that people who did one crossword a day experienced a significant improvement in word recall and conversations in just 1 month. And they say you don't even need to complete the thing. Simply attempting the crossword puzzle makes your brain more efficient at remembering words, whether you're listening or speaking. I know you do a lot of these word puzzles. Do you feel it in your brain?
2: 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It is my warm-up for the day, and I always feel better when I've done it. I do the Wordle, the Quirtle, the Octurtle, the Connections. I do the New York Times crossword puzzle. I do the Wall Street Journal crossword puzzle and the USA Today crossword puzzle.
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2: 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So
0: wow.
2: I'm done in about 10 minutes.
0: That must
2: minutes.
0: Be a record.
2: Yeah, no, I have a group. So I have a group of word puzzle guys, and we send our scores to each other.
0: How many group texts do you have?
2: I have a lot, and it's the same guys, but this one is just dedicated to word puzzles, and we post our scores every single day.
0: Do you ever mingle the puzzle guys with, like, the parents of the elementary school guys texting group?
2: No, I don't mix business with pleasure.
0: Oh,
2: the word puzzles is my me time. The school texting groups are where I, you know, that's where I have to be focused and mature.
0: How much time does your wife spend shaking her head at you?
2: Oh, 99% of her life is just, okay, what are we doing?
0: That's great.
3: 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Robert back at the wall. 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And the Dodgers blow it open.
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16: Have you ever noticed that you mostly breathe through one nostril at a time? Even when you're not sick, even when your allergies aren't bothering you. The body actually switches the dominant nostril as frequently as every 2 hours while we're awake. That's according to Adam Taylor, an anatomy professor at Lancaster University in the UK. This alternating cycle is automatic It's regulated subconsciously by the hypothalamus and the brain, he said. Your body does this to give each nostril a chance to rest and repair, so they don't get too dried out, which could make it easier for pathogens and inflammation to cause damage. Now, Taylor also said, studies suggest the left nostril may be more dominant, and when the right nostril is dominant, the body is in a more alert or even stressed state. Who knew? Pretty fascinating stuff. I'm Dr. Sanjay Gupta, helping you live a better life.

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0: 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Hey, let's talk about chocolate chip cookies, and now I have your attention. If you end up being a total stress case most days, did you know you can relax, you can reduce all that stress by just baking some chocolate chip cookies? It won't take long. 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Plus, a natural compound in chocolate boosts your brain's production of stress-busting serotonin and dopamine. That's a combination that can ease tension and increase relaxation in as little as 10 minutes, or the length of time it takes you to bake your first batch of cookies. Save a few for me.
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0: Just ahead, do you sing in the car? 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Well, good news. I'm going to share new research that says singing in the car is scientifically proven to benefit your health and well-being. Stand by. 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

So some experts say that our feet are our most underappreciated body parts because most people rarely spend time exercising the muscles in their feet. I don't do it. Even though that one move could help us maintain better balance and mobility as we age. So here's a simple foot workout recommended by the Performance Research Laboratory at the University of Michigan. First, you do some toe lifts with your feet flat on the floor. I'm doing it now. You alternate lifting your big toes straight up like they're giving a thumbs up. Most people cannot isolate movement in their big toes without scrunching all their other toes together. But successful toe lifts are associated with building strength in your foot's muscles, which control how your feet land when you're waking or walking, rather, or running. And people who can lift their big toes individually, they're among the least likely to experience pain from their feet all the way up to their lower back. Next, practice flexing your toes, starting with bending them as far up toward your knees as possible. I'm doing this now. Before bending them straight down and scrunching them into a claw shape. Ideally, researchers say you should

have enough strength in your scrunched toes to gather and lift a towel from the floor. I'm not there yet. But as your feet get stronger, you can progress to lifting pencils and small balls with your toes, which will in turn help build stability in the arch of your foot and dramatically reduce your risk for falls. Good luck. I'm on it.

0: So, Gib, I want to see how you feel about this. It's from the University of Abertay Dundee in Scotland. The researchers there say when it comes to love, women are more likely to fall for a man who is calm. Why would women prefer men who are calm, according to the study? Well, the researchers say having a relaxed personality suggests that a man is healthy and can handle stressful situations.
1: Sure.
0: And chronic stress can suppress both the immune system and reproductive function. Even animals like finches, they studied finches, prefer calm mates. Why finches?
2: Because, you know, they're very obvious in their emotions.
0: They put in a nervous bird next to the finch. I was like, not tonight.
2: Not with that guy.
0: Not tonight.
2: Put the cloaca away. We're not doing this.
0: Put the what?
2: Cloaca.
0: What's that?
2: Birds have one orifice for all of their bodily functions. That's why. So it's,
0: oh, my
2: yeah,
0: gosh.
2: Yeah, it's called a cloaca. You can look it up.
0: I want to get your newsletters.
2: But my point is, of course this is the case. Of course whether you're a finch or a human being with the last name Finch, you would like to be with somebody who is calming. If you're talking about partnering for life, that is absolutely the kind of thing that you should be looking for. If you're talking about like a fun weekend vacation getaway fling, then maybe calm is not so important.
0: Right.
2: But if you're talking about mating, you're talking about really being together,
0: right,
2: calm, consciously, unconsciously, is 100% on the wish list.
0: And if you'd like to learn how to play the cloacas, then just take our cloacas course, and it's online.
2: It's the maracas.
0: Yeah. Oh, never mind.
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5: 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Please keep me in mind. Thank you so much for your time. 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
1: Broken back, ground ball. Betts has it, steps on the bag. 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
1: We all have our trying to get a good job voice. 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No, you clean it up.
2: 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Frank will tell you the amazing job I did for him 2.5 weeks ago. Please keep me in mind. Thank you so much for your time. 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

0: Bowl. We all have our trying to get a good job voice. When you walk in for that interview, you don't sound the way you sound on a Saturday night when you're having a couple drinks. No, you clean it up. If you'll check my references, you'll see I'm more than qualified for this position. Please feel free to call Frank Torres. Frank will tell you the amazing job I did for him 2.5 weeks ago. Please keep me in mind. Thank you so much for your time. And then you get to the parking lot and you're like, whew.
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We're going to get to this big game, the Knicks versus the Spurs. What a night. It's coming up a few moments away on the TJ Show.

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10: Colleague of mine was telling me the other day about how their Instagram feed is filled with videos, most of them kind of funny, about how grandparents and friends tend to bulldoze new parents out of the way to get to see their baby. As a dad of three daughters, I know how life really does become all about them the moment those kids are born. But I also know parents are still people too who need their own attention beyond being mom or dad. And moms, in particular in those early years, can feel especially invisible in the eyes of other people. So what can you do to stop contributing to what is known as maternal invisibility? Women we spoke to said these two things were the most helpful. When people stopped to ask how they could best support them, number one, or when they took the initiative to handle certain tasks that obviously needed to be done. I'm Dr. Sanjay Gupta, helping you live a better life.

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2: Gas prices could be in limbo in California as summer approaches. A usual trend linked to the switch to summer blend fuel in the state could drive higher gas prices. California is paying $5.84 a gallon, the highest in the nation. In Ventura County, we're paying $5.72. California is suing the federal government for canceling grants that help train special education staff and support children with disabilities. Attorney General Rob Bonta is asking a federal court to rule that the Trump administration acted unlawfully when it canceled the funding. And work on a proposed 250-foot triumphal arch in the nation's capital would have to be done on a nearly round-the-clock schedule to be completed in 3 years. Sports: Angels beat the Houston Astros 3-2. Dodgers lost to the Pittsburgh Pirates 9-8. 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Groovy 106.3 from the News Center. I'm at.
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1: This is the TJ Show. Our news, it sounds different around here. Kenny reads through every story he can find, and then he brings us the most interesting ones. Kenny, what's happening on the planet today?
2: A small underwater survey company discovered a 72-foot shipwreck using a remote-operated vehicle. They found this in the strait between Norway and Sweden. The ship rested upright roughly 2,000 feet below sea level for the last 300 years, and its cargo was remarkably intact.
3: That's amazing.
0: Any gold? Treasure?
2: Treasure, perhaps. I don't think gold. They said it contained two styles of Chinese porcelain, and also the

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Always fun to talk aliens. 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
3: A better life with Dr. Sanjay Gupta.
4: Breast cancer is the most common cancer among women in the world. And according to a new study out of the University of Washington School of Medicine, an estimated 3.5 million cases a year are expected by 2050. Now, the good news is we've gotten so much better at screening, earlier detection, and cutting-edge treatments in many countries, including here in the United States. But even here in America, black women have a death rate from breast cancer that is 40% higher than white women, a disparity that exists despite our world-class treatment infrastructure. So what can you do to lower your risk? Eat less red meat? Try your best to manage your blood sugar and your weight? Exercise is really important. Cut back on drinking, quit smoking. And remember this, you should start getting mammograms. At what age? 40. That's when you should start. I'm Dr. Sanjay Gupta, helping you live a better life.
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9: 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One area is dealing with this. 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
3: 20 years ago, the average attention span was about 2.5 minutes. Today, it's just 47 seconds. Pretty disconcerting. That's according to new research out of UC Irvine. But really, this isn't our fault, at least not entirely. We can blame technology and the world around us. Attention, it turns out, is not an unlimited resource. You only have so much of it to give. Start paying more attention to what times of the day you seem to be at your mental peak. Try to knock out the more complicated stuff during that time. It's also important to take breaks every so often so you can more easily lock in when you're trying to concentrate. One expert said, even trying to visualize where you want to end your day with everything all wrapped up or with tons left to do, that can act as a real motivator. I'm Dr. Sanjay Gupta, helping you live a better life.
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0: 95.1 KBBY, today's hits and yesterday's favorites. How you doing? Rachel Geddes here. Billy writing that one for the original Uptown Girl. Not me. No, not me. His ex-wife, Christy Brinkley, of course. All right. Well, we are going to continue with our Gabriel Fluffy Iglesias live trivia today. So I'm going to have that trivia question for you coming up in just a couple of minutes. And a chance for you to see him live at the Santa Barbara Bowl Friday, July 17th for that one. So don't miss out on that. All right. Shaboozy's on the way. Next.
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9: How often do you stop to wonder whether you should share something that's revealing, maybe even embarrassing, with a partner, a friend, or even your boss? In her new book called Revealing, The Underrated Power of Oversharing, behavioral scientist Leslie John says doing just that can help you deepen relationships that are vital to your life. We need people to trust us in order to get things like love, friendship, and career success. That's what she told us. When you make yourself vulnerable by revealing something sensitive, it does make other people trust you. In turn, when you ask someone to reveal something about themselves, showing that interest will generally lead someone to like you more. Why? Because people like to be asked about themselves, she says. It also signals that they are discriminating and choosy, but in a good way. I'm Dr. Sanjay Gupta, helping you live a better life.
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0: 105.1 KBBY, today's hits and yesterday's favorites. All right, welcome to your Thursday. We're getting closer to the weekend, right? Rihanna's here talking about those diamonds.
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KDDY. Today's hits and yesterday's favorites. Stevie, Edge 17 there. All right, so here's today's Gabriel Iglesias trivia question. You can hear the question here. You're going to answer it at the website. All right, what Nickelodeon show was Gabriel Iglesias a cast member of? Was it A, iCarly, B, Kenan and Kel, or C, All That? Oh, that's a tricky one. All right, head over to 95.1kbby.com. 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

0: We all have our trying to get a good job voice. When you walk in for that interview, you don't sound the way you sound on a Saturday night when you're having a couple drinks. No, you clean it up. If you'll check my references, you'll see I'm more than qualified for this position. Please feel free to call Frank Torres. Frank will tell you the amazing job I did for him 2.5 weeks ago. Please keep me in mind. Thank you so much for your time. And then you get to the parking lot and you're like, whew.
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0: today's hits and yesterday's favorite, Shakira, right there. So she will co-headline the inaugural halftime show for the World Cup, and she's going to be a big part of that. So I'm looking forward to seeing her this weekend. She says of the moment, every World Cup is really magical, and I think this is one that's going to bring people together. I like that. All right. All right, stick around. Stay with me. Sam Smith is next.
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9: If you are struggling with substance abuse, alcohol, pills, whatever it may be, first of all, it's nothing to be ashamed of. We know addiction is a brain disease, and we also know getting into recovery can be tough. Also, in case this helps, I want to tell you about a new study out of Harvard School of Public Health, which found that spiritual belief, the idea of a steady religious practice, had a protective effect from addiction. Experts we talked to told us there were probably a few reasons why this might be the case. Number one, excessive drug and alcohol use would not be the norm in a religious community, and people want to fit in. Two, a belief in a higher power provides people with hope and solace. Great foils for addiction. And three, and I think there's some merit to this, regular attendance in a faith community also provides connection. Just like in AA, camaraderie and social support is often what you need. I'm Dr. Sanjay Gupta, helping you live a better life.
1: 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Pop gets to pick. 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

KBBY, today's hits and yesterday's favorites. Rachel Geddes here with you. How you doing? So a couple of guys in L.A. thought it would be funny to hit golf balls in a trap.

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95.1 KBBY, today's hits and yesterday's favorites. I could use an espresso or two right now. Sabrina Carpenter there. So Sabrina didn't make the list of Taylor Swift's rumored bridesmaids, her besties, but here's who did. Gigi Hadid, you know, the model, and Selena Gomez. Supposedly they were asked at the end of last year, and they're going to be a part of the big rumored July 3rd wedding. All right. I hope they have some pretty bridesmaids dresses. Just all I'm saying.

0: We all have our trying to get a good job voice. 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No, you clean it up. If you'll check my references, you'll see I'm more than qualified for this position. Please feel free to call Frank Torres. 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

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Today's hits and yesterday's favorites. Got the voice there from Heart. What about love? All right, we're going to Springsteen. Oh, circa, what, early 80s? And we've got Courtney Cox, Dancing in the Dark. 95.1 KBBY.

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0: 95.1 KBBY, the all 80s flashback lunch with Huey Lewis. And I want a new drug. How you doing? I hope you're having a good lunch hour. All right, so what else happened on this day in history back, oh, you know, in the 80s? Well, it was a big day for Ferris Bueller's Day Off. It opened in theaters 40 years ago today, 1986, and it became a classic, right? It must be a good day for movies, because it was 82, 44 years ago, that E.T. opened. Yeah, that masterpiece from Steven Spielberg. I remember as a kid, though, being kind of scared of it. I was scared of that last part, you know, when E.T., you know what happens. But anyways, it became a classic. All right, back next with Benson Boone.
1: Here's one in the air to center. Robert back at the wall. Grand slam. Dalton rushing. And the Dodgers blow it open.
2: 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Dodgers-inspired blue sapphire L.A. pendant from the George Thompson Diamond Company in Camarillo.
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13: We've talked a lot about measles over the past year, but mumps has largely flown under the radar, even though it's been making a bit of a comeback as well. That's because fewer people are getting the MMR vaccine, which stands for measles, mumps, and rubella. The vaccine's been around for decades. It is effective. It is safe. What makes mumps outbreaks difficult to contain is that symptoms usually don't appear for 2 to 3 weeks after someone's been exposed. And that can make it hard to pin down where that exposure took place. And someone who is infected can transmit the virus to someone else before they are symptomatic. If you get sick, which could manifest like a run-of-the-mill respiratory virus or the telltale swelling of your cheeks and jaw, all you can really do at that point is to treat the symptoms and also isolate yourself so you don't infect anyone else. I'm Dr. Sanjay Gupta, helping you live a better life.

0: Way Back from Justin Timberlake at 95.1 KBBY. No, Rico's not here yet. Bringing Sexy back. He'll like that one. He'll like that one. I'm kidding, though. I'm teasing you, Rico. All right. But you know what is back? Oh, Fluffy. He's going to be in Santa Barbara for the Santa Barbara Bowl Friday, July 17th. Gabriel Iglesias. And you can head to our website to sign up now for today's trivia question and answer. 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
12: People have started using AI for all sorts of things, but I cannot think of an area where the stakes are higher than your health. First of all, I'll tell you this. I know doctors who have cracked some seemingly impossible cases with the help of AI, so it can be a powerful tool. But AI can also hallucinate, provide bad advice, and be just as confident when it does that. If you do decide to plug any personal medical information into one of these chatbots, you should know that while the companies that created them have robust privacy protections in place, they are not bound by HIPAA, like your healthcare provider is. Whatever the advice presented to you, take it with a degree of healthy skepticism. Always get a second opinion. And remember, if you ever experience concerning symptoms, skip the AI consult and head straight to the ER. I'm Dr. Sanjay Gupta, helping you live a better life.
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Bruno Mars there, 95.1 KBBY. Bruno on tour currently in France right now. He did some of his United States, but he's going to be heading all over the place, United Kingdom, and not back around to this neck of the woods until October. Yeah, we're going to have to wait a while. All right, Kobe Calais, Bubbly coming up next.

0: Bowl.
1: We all have our trying to get a good job voice. When you walk in for that interview, you don't sound the way you sound on a Saturday night when you're having a couple drinks. No, you clean it up. If you'll check my references, you'll see I'm more than qualified for this position. Please feel free to call Frank Torres. Frank will tell you the amazing job I did for him 2.5 weeks ago. Please keep me in mind. Thank you so much for your time. And then you get to the parking lot and you're like, whew.
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0: 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How you doing? Soy Rico checking in on this Thursday. Thank you so much for allowing me to be a part of your day today. And a lot of excitement in the air, of course. The FIFA World Cup 2026 is starting up. And I can hardly wait. This is just like such a great time to be alive whenever FIFA World Cup comes around. It's just awesome to see, and I get so into it. And just looking forward to seeing as many games as I possibly can. And we're going to be talking FIFA stuff a little bit later on today. Also, coming up inside of What I Want to Know, I ran into a friend of mine who introduced me to her daughter, Alizé. And if you remember, Alizé was popping in the clubs back in the day. So I think that there was a lot of Alizés that were made during that time, which kind of brings me to today's question inside of What I Want to Know is that, do you know someone who's named their kid after a celeb or maybe a product like Alizé? I would love to hear from you. 805-853-KBBY. That's coming up at about 4:12 this afternoon inside of What I Want to Know.
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9: A better life with Dr. Sanjay Gupta.
10: Breast cancer is the most common cancer among women in the world. And according to a new study out of the University of Washington School of Medicine, an estimated 3.5 million cases a year are expected by 2050. Now, the good news is we've gotten so much better at screening, earlier detection, and cutting-edge treatments in many countries, including here in the United States. But even here in America, Black women have a death rate from breast cancer that is 40% higher than white women, a disparity that exists despite our world-class treatment infrastructure. So what can you do to lower your risk? 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And remember this, you should start getting mammograms. At what age? 40. That's when you should start. I'm Dr. Sanjay Gupta, helping you live a better life.
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0: A lot of 2026 FIFA World Cup excitement in the air. What team do you got? So check this out. There's now 48 teams that are playing in FIFA World Cup action. Before, it was only 32 teams, but now that there's 48, I will take all that soccer action. You know, I used to play soccer when I was a kid, you know, AYSO, big shout out to AYSO, and I was always, guess what position this little chunky monkey always played? That's right, I was the goalie. So a couple of minutes ago, I asked you what team you're going for. Just text me your name and the country that you're going for, 805-293-2900. Maria, thank you so much for checking in. She's going for Mexico. Ellen says USA all the way. Sherry says she's going to use all of her PTO for the games. I don't know if she's going or she's just going to watch them, but she's going for Team USA. Jose and Angelina going for Team Brazil. Okay, that's pretty cool. Miguel is going for Team Spain. And Karina says England all the way. All right, there you go. Keep those coming in, all right? I'm just curious to know what team you're going for. 805-293-2900. Coming up on the way, we got some more great music. 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
3: 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Please keep me in mind. Thank you so much for your time. 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

Okay, I hear you. 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Patience, my friend, patience. Yes, coming up next, your chance to qualify for a pair of tickets to go check out the comedy of Gabriel Fluffy Iglesias. 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

0: 95.1 at KBBY. Today's hits, yesterday's favorites. Hope you're having yourself a great Thursday afternoon. Let's keep positive. The weekend is almost here. Let's go with that, all right? And right now, I've got your chance to qualify for a pair of tickets to go check out the comedy of Gabriel Iglesias. He's coming to the Santa Barbara Bowl on Friday, July 17th. And we're playing this game on our website, 95.1kbby.com. We call it, Do You Know Fluffy? 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What Nickelodeon show was Gabriel Iglesias a cast member of? Was it A, iCarly, B, Kenan and Kel, or C, All That? 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Was it A, iCarly, B, Kenan and Kel, or C, All That? 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Answer that correctly, and you're going to be in the running for a pair of tickets to go check out Gabriel Fluffy Iglesias at the Santa Barbara Bowl on Friday night, July 17th.
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2: Camarillo, the 101 northbound, is going to be seeing some delays from Lewis Road going all the way through to Central Avenue. After that, it's going to be a smooth drive going all the way through into the Ventura area. 101 southbound is going to be a smooth drive going all the way through Venturia into Camarillo and towards Thousand Oaks. From the Traffic Center, I'm Brian Vance.

0: feeling me? Let's do something. 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
1: Just a little while ago, I asked you to send me a text at 805-293-2900 and let me know what team you've got in FIFA World Cup action. And I am so surprised to see that Team Canada has got as much love as Team Mexico. We'll see who ends up in the finals, though. It's 95.1 at KBBY. Did you know?

0: Yep, we've got what I want to know. That's going to happen at about 4:12 this afternoon. How you doing? Soy Rico on 95.1 KBBY. And yesterday I ran into my friend Michelle, who introduced me to her daughter, Alizé. Now, you remember that Alizé was like popping at the clubs back in the day. So I think that's why there are a lot of Alizés around right now. So my question to you is, because of Alizé, who I just met, do you know someone who has named their kid after a celebrity or a product such as Alizé? Let's talk about it. 805-853-KBBY. That's 805-853-5229. That's coming up at about 4:12 this afternoon on 95.1 KBBY.
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2: Camarillo, the 101 northbound. You're going to see some patchy delays. This is from Lewis Road going all the way through to just before Vineyard Avenue. And after that, it's going to be a smooth drive going all the way through to Ventura. Other side of the freeway, the 101 southbound. Watch out for delays. This is from Santa Clara Avenue going all the way through to Las Bosas Road. From the Traffic Center, I'm Brian Vance.

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3: Did you know that almost half the vegetables and more than three quarters of the fruit that we eat in this country come from just one state, California? Yeah, it's true. And according to a new report by the Environmental Working Group, a health advocacy organization, a lot of this produce is tainted with PFAS, which are sometimes referred to as forever chemicals. Why? Well, the EPA says pesticides keep America's food supply safe, abundant, and affordable. And of course, these chemicals are used in every state, not just California.

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1: Broken back, ground ball. Betts has it, steps on the bag. The throw to first, double play! From backs against the wall to back-to-back. The Dodgers cement their dynasty.
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0: 95.1 at KBBY. Today's hits, yesterday's favorites. It is time for What I Want to Know. Let's connect. 805-853-KBBY. So I ran into my friend Michelle, who I went to school with, and she introduced me to her daughter, Alizé. Now, if you remember, Alizé was a big popular drink back in the day in the clubs, which created, I think, a lot more Alizés. But anyway, I'm not one to judge. My question to you is, do you know someone who's named their child after a celebrity or a product such as Alizé? If so, what's their name? Brooke, who did you name your son after?
1: I was actually named after a famous song or celebrity song, Imagine Dragons, Thunder.
0: Ooh, very cool.
1: My youngest son's name is Thunder.
0: But why Thunder?
1: There's a line in the song that says, they used to laugh at me in class, now you're sitting in the nosebleeds.
0: Right.
1: That, the nosebleed section, that right there resonates to me. I don't know what it was, but...
0: Mm-hmm.
1: It's just, I think it's a powerful statement,
0: yeah.
1: And I feel like it's a powerful song and a strong name. And I thought, my son, he's definitely going to be a Thunder in this world.
0: I have yet to meet anyone's name who is Thunder. Very powerful name, just like you said, and I love it. Good job on that one right there. Do you know someone who has named their kid after a celebrity, or maybe like in Brooke's case, after a song? 805-853-KBBY.
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3: Camarillo, the 101 northbound. This is right before Carmen Drive. We have a crash on the right shoulder there. Your drive is slow and go from Camarillo Springs Road. 118 westbound right at Los Angeles Avenue. Stalled car there. That's taking up the right lane. Your drive is starting to slow up right as you approach this area. CHP is on the scene. From the Traffic Center, I'm Brian Vance.

0: 95.1 KBBY, inside of what I want to know. And my question to you is, do you know someone who's named their kid after a celebrity or a product? If so, what's their name? 805-853-KBBY. Hey, Kelly, what about you?
1: My son, after Michael Jordan.
0: Oh, cool. Are you the fan or?
1: His dad's a big basketball star and he loves him, so named him after him, and his name was Michael too, so it worked perfect.
0: Hopefully he can make you a lot of money just like Michael Jordan.

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0: 95.1 at KBBY, today's hits, yesterday's favorites. Soy Rico, and have you seen this blue sapphire LA pendant from George Thompson Diamond Company in Camarillo that we're giving away? 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
2: Camarillo, the 101 northbound. This is right before Carmen Drive. We have a crash on the right shoulder there. Your drive is slow and go from Camarillo Springs Road. 118 westbound, right at Los Angeles Avenue. Stalled car there. That's taking up the right lane. Your drive is starting to slow up right as you approach this area. CHP is on the scene. From the Traffic Center, I'm Brian Vance.

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Oh, yeah, no, I'm doing fine. Thank you very much for asking. Oh, no, you don't want to talk to me? Yeah, I know what you want. Gabriel Fluffy Iglesias tickets. And we're going to get you qualified next right here on 95.1 KBBY. No, really, I'm doing just fine.